y'all. Sitting at the house, I decided to write. 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Yeah. I'm the type of person, don't go for nothing, don't take nothing, don't care about nothing. I don't take no stuff from no woman, and I mean no woman. I like a woman to do what I want them to do, everything I want them to do.

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I want you to listen to every word I sing in this song, because it's something to listen to. And I want y'all to go along with me.

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1: Man, are y'all out in radio land? I don't know if we started or not. Beautiful music. Universal.
0: Future.